0: Coast are cleaning up this morning after a tornado ripped through Ulladulla yesterday. A security guard in Adelaide has survived after an arsonist tried to set fire to his van. And a warning today about weight loss injections and unregulated peptides for those having surgery. Doctors say patients who are told to fast could face life-threatening risks due to delayed stomach emptying.
1: D2E Gym. From Delacombe to Wenderee, you're never too far from a D2E.
0: The Knights will be trying to go from last year's Wooden Spooners to this year's Premiers when they take on the Roosters tonight in the NRL Grand Final. Youngster Benaiah Lolu has been added to the Chooks six-man interchange bench after Connor Watson was ruled out due to the 11-day concussion rule. Essendon has claimed its first AFLW win of the season, and Alex De Minaur has reached the quarterfinal of the China Open.
1: Fu Man Lu, fresh, delicious Chinese food the whole family will love. 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
2: Partly cloudy one around Ballarat today with a top of 16. Tomorrow also looking partly cloudy and a few light winds with a top of 17. Then on Tuesday going to be a high chance of showers and a top of 15.
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0: 99, it's Fuel. Hey, it's Crystal, you're on Power. Now, school starts back tomorrow, which means our junior newsreaders will be back in the studio from Wednesday. If one of your kids have always wanted to come on the radio or be our newsreader, whatever it might be, head to powerfmballarat.com.au to register them now. We love it when the kiddies come in. They get to see behind the scenes here, read out the news on air, and they also get a little goodie bag to take home as well. So go register them now. It's all thanks to Jenny's ELC, where families feel at home. Their new Winter Valley Centre is now open. In the next five, Adele, then Alex Warren, you're on Power.
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1: Partly cloudy one around Ballarat today with a top of 16. Tomorrow also looking partly cloudy with a few light winds and a top of 17. Then on Tuesday, going to be a high chance of showers getting up to 15. Big thanks to McDonald's. Macca's All Day Brekkie is back for a limited time. 4 a.m. till midnight, only at participating restaurants.
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1: Oh God, my God, how she get at me? 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Drowning a separate dance of an ocean. Both in

0: FM. Hey, it's Crystal. That's me out of here for today. Don't forget, Daylight Savings officially kicked in this morning, so just keep that in consideration when you're planning things over the next few weeks. Good luck to all the parents doing the school run tomorrow morning. I know school is back. Alex and I will catch you bright and early from 6 a.m. You have a good one. Bye.
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9: Hi there, Alana McIntyre here with the latest. The AFP has confirmed it is investigating any Australian links to the Fly Dubai pilot accused of attacking his colleague. The plane plunged almost 14,000 feet in less than half a minute earlier this week. There have been reports the co-pilot did study in Australia between 2015 and 2017, and now the Victorian Joint Counterterrorism Team, Victoria Police and ASIO are investigating. An 18-year-old is due in court over the shocking Newcastle Fan Day crash that's left 10 people injured. NRL fans had been gathering to farewell the Knights players ahead of tonight's NRL Grand Final when the car spun out of control. The driver, who is on his P's, has been charged with several counts of dangerous and negligent driving. Daniel Horsey was standing along the road. He's told Nine, it all doesn't feel real.
10: The car actually came within less than a metre of us. I thought, this is it, we're gone. Yeah, something you never really want to experience.
9: A 5-year-old girl's condition has improved. She's now serious but stable. Residents on the New South Wales south coast are mopping up after a tornado lifted roofs and threw boats onto car parks. One of our listeners, Jack, says he was enjoying a peaceful flat white at a cafe in Ulladulla when the tornado hit.
11: And then these ladies just start almost like shriek. Next thing you know, all the umbrellas, tables, everything just come through like missiles.
9: And Jim Chalmers has defended the government's spending and has pointed to the war in the Middle East when asked about inflation.
1: D2E Jim. From Delacombe to Wendouree, you're never too far from a D2E.
9: The Chooks are the favourites heading into tonight's NRL Grand Final in Sydney against the Knights. NRL veteran Daly Cherry Evans is playing his final day in the comp.
12: You know, I'm a lot older now with husband and father and all those things. So, yeah, with time obviously comes maturity. So I'd like to think that I'll be able to just help be that, like I said, that calmer, clearer voice for everyone.
9: And Alex De Minaur is into the China Open quarterfinal.
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2: I'm John Fabris. A 5-year-old girl and 67-year-old man allegedly hit by a car in Newcastle's NRL celebration have been upgraded from critical to serious but stable. Assistant Commissioner David Waddell telling Nine what the 18-year-old driver's facing.
3: He's been bail refused. The most serious of those charges are 3 counts of drive matter dangerous, occasioning grievous bodily harm.
2: Brutal weather saw Victoria's SES inundated with calls overnight, many from Gippsland. Footage is also circulating of a tornado hitting Ulladulla in New South Wales yesterday. Jack was drinking coffee at a cafe.
4: Definitely an experience. Definitely the craziest flat white I've ever had.
2: And President Trump's posted a message of admiration for one of the passengers who foiled a terror plot by a co-pilot of a flight to Israel. The man took the plane's controls, copying what he'd seen on TV series Air Crash Investigation.
5: Yaniv Hayoun, who's a Israeli plumber. What a job he did. He's a hero.
0: D2E Jim, from Delacombe to Wenderee. You're never too far from a D2E.
6: Nick Watson admits he was shocked to win the Peter Crimmins medal at Hawthorn's Best and Fairest. The Live Wire forward kicked 63 goals this season and polled 150 votes last night to finish ahead of Jai Newcombe and Jarman Impey.
7: Didn't think I'd be standing up here. Just credit to everyone in the room, the Hawthorn staff, everyone that's been a part of my journey. It's a bit of a shock right now, but I'm sure... I'll be happy in the next couple of days.
6: Round 8 of the AFLW's resumed. North Melbourne's hosting Sydney. The Power, Suns, Dogs and Bombers notching wins in yesterday's encounters. And the NRL Premiership goes on the line tonight as the Roosters and Knights clash at Sydney Olympic Park. The Chooks hoping to give veteran Daly Cherry Evans a dream send-off, while Newcastle's looking to go from wooden spooners to premiers. Our league expert Corey Oates says we're in for an exciting battle.
8: Yeah, Newcastle Knights, the passion that Joey Johns and Matty Johns have showed this week, I think it just shows you how much it means to a small town. They're going to be playing on a lot of hype, a lot of energy.
6: That's sport. I'm Harrison Preeb.
0: Go all in on the Bulldogs AFLW. 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
2: I'm John Fabris, a teenager on charges for allegedly crashing a car into an NRL celebration crowd in Newcastle's not being granted bail. Earlier on Nine, Assistant Commissioner David Waddell shared an update on the injured, including a five-year-old girl.
3: Our two most serious victims are now listed as serious but stable, so some improvement in their conditions, but obviously not out of the woods yet.
2: Motorcyclists assembled outside Victoria's Parliament today rallying for better roads, stirred by the death of a 71-year-old who hit a pothole on the Western Highway. The Speaker claiming they've been campaigning about worsening roads for 4 years.
4: For us, it is catastrophic. It's not a broken rim.
2: And hundreds of thousands have protested in Spain, where large corporations are accused of snapping up homes and gouging on rents. This protester spoke to Al Jazeera.
5: The situation is no longer just a market issue, but a national emergency. There are people living in appalling conditions.
0: D2E Gym, from Delacombe to Wendouree. You're never too far from a D2E.
6: Sam Mitchell reveals he couldn't bring himself to watch the AFL Grand Final following Hawthorn's brutal prelim defeat. The coach instead escaping Melbourne altogether for a blockbuster of a different kind.
7: Found some accommodation in Albury. We actually booked Spider-Man 145 Saturday. The movie finished and the game wasn't quite over and I checked it and I'm like, ugh. So we just went straight back into the cinema and Odyssey just started. So we just went into Odyssey. Never been to two movies in one day, but that was my Saturday.
6: Newcastle legend Kurt Kidley says the side must play with courage against a formidable Roosters in the NRL Grand Final. A legion of Knights fans will be behind them tonight in Sydney, but Kidley has told Nine it's up to the players to deliver.
8: With the momentum and the emotion of the town, that's all great, but that doesn't guarantee us anything, hey? So we're still going to get the fundamentals of the game right. They've got a super experienced team. I've loved the way we've attacked from coming out of yardage and midfield shifts.
6: And Max Verstappen will launch from pole in F1's Bahrain Grand Prix being held in Malaysia. Aussie Oscar Piastri to start six. That's sport. I'm Harrison Preve.
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1: Just want to store credit so I can switch around the photo frames, all right? I don't expect any money back. But as soon as I got there, the girl's like, no, you've taken the plastic off them. They have to be in their factory setting. I'm like, factory setting?
2: Yeah.
1: I was like, babe, you can still use these photo frames. They're not broken. They're not smashed. They're still workable.
2: Yeah.
1: I just want to store credit. No, we can't refund any of them.
2: I will tell you this, like, this is going to make you mad. One time, I had bought some big jeans for some, it was a sneen's party.
1: Right.
2: So I went to return them after the party. I kept the tag on, worn them. They'd been in my dodgy old Pulsar, you know, Nissan Pulsar for the last 6 months, and I'd had a bunch of engine problems, so they smelled like petrol.
1: Oh.
2: And I go to the returns thing, and she picks them up and goes, these smell a lot like fuel. And
1: yeah.
2: I was like, oh, yeah, that was probably just the back of my car, but I've got the receipt. And she's like, okay. And I got a refund.
1: You got a refund on your petrol pants, so I can't swap over me photo frames.
2: It's an injustice.
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2: I'm John Fabris. Australia's counter-terror forces are examining the case of a co-pilot who allegedly plotted to bring down a flight to Israel because he studied here. President Trump's thanked one of the passengers, an Israeli plumber who took the plane's controls to pull out of a dive.
3: He saved that flight. He did an amazing job. He learned how to fly by watching air disasters on television. My kind of guy.
2: No bail for the 18-year-old driver who allegedly hit and injured NRL Grand Final fans in Newcastle. A critically listed 5-year-old girl and 67-year-old man have improved to serious but stable. Assistant Commissioner David Waddell telling Nine police are out in force.
4: This is a weekend of celebration. We want people to go out and have a good time, but we want them to do so responsibly.
2: And a World War II bomb found by a walker last night at Wirtulla Beach on Queensland's Sunshine Coast was detonated by experts. It was found in the dunes. Some locals heard it explode around 4 o'clock this morning.
0: D2E Gym. From Delacombe to Wenderee, you're never too far from a D2E.
5: Nick Watson admits he's shocked at winning the Peter Crimmins medal at Hawthorn's Best and Fairest. The Livewire forward kicked 63 goals this season, polling 150 votes to finish ahead of Jai Newcombe and Jarman Impey.
6: Didn't think I'd be standing up here. Just credit to everyone in the room, the Hawthorn staff, everyone has been a part of my journey. It's a bit of a shock right now.
5: Luke Jackson named Frio's best. In the AFLW, the Demons leading Collingwood by 19 points in the second term. Earlier, North Melbourne crushed the Swans 71-16. Well, the Knights will have to battle the Roosters in the NRL Grand Final without suspended hooker Phoenix Crossland. Harrison Graham has been promoted to the starting lineup, while Diesel Hagen remains a chance to become the first player in 90 years to debut in a decider. Jorge Martin has launched from pole in the Japanese MotoGP. Aussie Jack Miller starting from the back of the pack. And Oscar Piastri starts sixth in F1's Bahrain Grand Prix, which is being held in Malaysia. Asia. That's sport. I'm Harrison Preve.
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5: Hi, I'm Hannah Davies. The Broncos and Roosters are locking horns in the NRLW Grand Final at Accor Stadium. Brisbane is looking to go back-to-back and clinch its fifth title, while Sydney is unbeaten for a second home-and-away season in a row. Its only blemish came in last year's decider. The Roos have jumped back to the top of the AFLW ladder with a crushing 71-16 win over the Swans at Arden Street. Talia Randall kicked three for North. And in tennis, Taylor Preston faces Darius Nagur in the round of 32 at the China Open.
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9: The jackets are coming off. The sunshine's sticking around a little longer and weekend plans are making a comeback. Spring is here, Ballarat, and it's looking pretty good. Make the most of every sunny moment with DJs.
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4: 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I'm going to play Olivia Rodrigo's Serena Joy next because it's on heavy rotation on my feed. The lyrics are pretty political with topics such as social oppression, modern politics, and complacency. It's actually based off the character from The Handmaid's Tale. So if you're a BookTok girly like me, or you've watched the TV show, you're going to love it. And if you haven't, I think you're still going to love it anyway. Here's Olivia Rodrigo with Serena Joy on TikTok Trending.

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1: Just want to store credit so I can switch around the photo frames, all right? I don't expect any money back. But as soon as I got there, the girl's like, nah, you've taken the plastic off them. They have to be in their factory setting. I'm like, setting.
2: Yeah.
1: I was like, babe, you can still use these photo frames. They're not broken. They're not smashed. 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
2: Yeah.
1: I just want to store credit. No, we can't refund any of them.
2: 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One time, I had bought some big jeans for some, it was a sneen's party.
1: Right.
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2: 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And she's like, okay. And I got a refund.
1: You got a refund on your petrol pants, and I can't swap over me for a friend.
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1: So, laid down, have a nap. It's probably zonked out for about half an hour. And then halfway through my nap, I'm like, no, something definitely doesn't smell right in the kitchen. I get up. Stupid me had left the fried rice on the stove. Stove's still on.
2: And it's a gas one?
1: Gas stove. Oh. So there's still a little fire burning underneath it. And I'd lucky it was on low, not on high.
2: Yeah.
1: But still, it was enough heat there to turn the bottom of me fried rice completely charcoal.
2: Oh.
1: I was like, yuck.
2: My ex, actually, when she was living with people, they knew when she'd go out drinking, they had to hide the pots, the pans, and the trays for the oven.
1: She'd want to start a cook-up.
2: Because she'd come back and want some tater tots, and she would then pass out and fall asleep.
1: So I'd be in the oven just cooking away.
2: Yeah, so like 2 hours later, smoke all over the kitchen, and her room, she wouldn't wake up, and her roommates had to deal with it.
1: Oh, God. Here's your public service announcement. Don't cook drunk, and don't let me cook for you either.
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6: 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That's traffic on Power FM.
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7: Hi there, I'm Rob McLennan. A man whose dogs tore apart a neighbour's goats has been ordered to compensate the dead animal's owners and undertake 250 hours of community work. A hearing's been told 48-year-old Aaron Hurd dropped his dogs at a friend's property despite knowing that person was not home. He told the court he has no idea how his dogs got out. Finally, a bit of relief from bank closures, with the Commonwealth announcing it's put them on hold for the next 4 years. All 281 of its remaining regional branches will stay open until 2030. The bank committing $140 million to improve customer service. At the same time, more than 8 branches across the broader Ballarat region have closed since 2021. Expect roads across the Ballarat region to be extra busy this weekend as families start to head home after the school holidays. Tracy Slatter is the TAC's chief exec and says driving tired is one of the big killers at this time of year.
8: Make sure you've had a good night's sleep before you leave and be prepared to stop and rest before you start feeling tired.
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9: Good morning, I'm Brooke Seychell. The Sydney Roosters are NRL premiers again, outlasting the Knights by just a point in last night's grand final. A Daily Cherry Evans field goal proved the distance, while Chook skipper James Tedesco was awarded the Clive Churchill medal as man of the match. While Knights coach Justin Holbrook says he's heartbroken but proud.
10: The spirit in the playing group, you know, we're still in it with a couple of minutes to go, so that's the upside. Downside is we lost.
9: And we'll have more on last night's game later in sport. To other news and the condition of the little girl who was critically injured when a car allegedly crashed into a crowd of Newcastle Knights fans has now improved. The 5-year-old is now in a serious but stable condition. However, it's emerged she suffered a brain injury in the incident. And it's off to court today for reality TV personality Sam Wood, who's been arrested on domestic violence allegations on the Sunshine Coast. Police were called to a property in Noosa on Saturday night while the 46-year-old was denied bail.
0: D2E Gym. From Dalacombe to Wenderee, you're never too far from a D2E.
9: Returning to our top story, and celebrations are continuing around Bondi after the Roosters bagged a 1-point grand final win, Sydney crushing Newcastle's fairy tale season with an unstoppable second half performance. It also marked veteran Daily Cherry Evans' swan song before the 5/8 moves to the English Super League.
11: I didn't want to sound arrogant or overly confident, but I had so much belief in this club, their players, the coach. This is what it's all about, and we did it, and I'm so proud to be here, and I just can't wait to go see my family.
9: Speaking after the game there on Nine, that's the latest in news and sport.
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12: It's going to be a cloudy one around Ballarat today with a slight chance of showers this afternoon and a top of 18. Tomorrow looking like there will be a high chance of showers, though, reaching a top of 14. Then on Wednesday, that sun should start to peek through with a partly cloudy day and a top of 17. Right now in Brown Hill, it's 7 degrees.
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12: Morning. I tell you what, it was an exciting weekend of footy in the AFLW. Our Bulldog girls, they smashed the St Kilda Gallies. Sorry, but good on your Bulldogs. Super good to see. And then over in the NRL, oh, mate, the Knights losing by 1 point. Oh, devastating. I was going for the Knights, as I think most of us were, but in the NRLW and NRL, the Roosters won both of those. So congrats to the Roosters, I suppose. But, oh, Knights fans, I'm devastated for you. Anyway, Alex is away today, so going to be doing a little best ofs today. We'll play all the stuff that Alex and I have done over the last few months. It's always a bit of fun. But when Alex is away, Crystal will play. Let me tell you, I got tickets to the movies to give away. I've got more coffee bags if you want to try some Brewerica to give that away. Also, cheeky little KFC to give away today too. So it's all happening. We'll get into a best of sauce yourselves after this. You're on Power.

0: FM. 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As I said, Alex is away today, so let's throw it back to one of our sources we did a few weeks ago. You're on power.
1: Time to get a little bit saucy.
0: Yeah, we've got an article today. We'll make it a bit raunchy. Your article today says, even snakes have to audition for the opera at the Met Princess. The boa constrictor got the part.
1: Oh, there we go. Boa constrictor on stage.
0: Yeah, a bit of fun.
1: Should I kick it off?
0: Yeah, you kick it off.
1: Now, they said the boa constrictor named Princess won. She's a larger snake with a better visual presence on stage. That's exactly what they said when I auditioned for Magic Mike.
0: All right. Nancy Novograd, who is an animal talent expert. I tell you what, modern dating in 2026 has made me an animal talent expert too.
1: Oh, that's so funny. The first two snakes to audition were a bit small. One might have clashed with the top, but the key is personality. I mean, I was told that size doesn't matter, but I guess that doesn't apply when your snake's on stage.
0: Mine's almost the same.
1: Is it? All right, you go.
0: Right, I saw this line, I thought that's good. The first two snakes to audition were a bit small, but the key is personality. See, fellas, it's not about size, it's all about how you use it.
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0: Matchbox 20 on Power. 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
3: Morning. Hey, it's Crystal on my own today. So I thought let's do a little bit of a flashback show, shall we? Look back at some of the fun stuff Alex and I have done over the last 2 months. Let's go back to a time when I realised where the best place in town to pick up guys is. Now, I've realised a bit of a PSA for all the single gals out there. I've found out where all the hot men are
4: on the
3: weekends.
4: The hidden hotties.
3: The hidden hotties. Now, it was nice and sunny on the weekend, so I thought, all right, I'll get out and I'll do a bit of stuff around the house. So I got out and vacuumed my car. I was like, she needs it. So I vacuumed the car. Then I took it to the car wash for it to be washed, right?
4: Mm-hmm. Yeah.
3: But I'm a bit lazy. I went through the automatic car wash, right?
4: Nah, you got it. I'm not getting out and cleaning the car.
3: Anyway, I was at Andy's car wash there in Sebastopol. Shout out to them, by the way. They have Parafem pumping while you're washing your car.
4: Good on yous.
3: So drove past bay one. I was like, oh, he's a bit cute. Drove past bay two. Oh, there's another cute guy in there. Bay three full of cuties.
4: Do you think Andy's paying for them to be there on display?
3: Probably is.
4: Bringing the chicks.
3: But as I'm driving past, I was like, oh, yeah, cute. But I don't have the spine to get out and say anything to them.
4: Yeah, you get out, you go up to them. What would you say?
3: I'd probably be like, oh, nice rig. Your car's pretty good too.
4: Oh!
3: No, I'm not good at that.

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1: freeway traffic. Slow on the Western Freeway if you're heading into Melbourne through Rockbank this morning. The Western Freeway travel time from Melton to the Ring Road is currently sitting at about 27 minutes. Works will continue on the Western Freeway around Wendouree again today. At the Midland Highway on and off ramps, there'll be lanes and speeds reduced 7 a.m. to 7 p.m. Get a bonus 4K fuel card on select Ford Ranger, Everest and F-150 models at participating dealers now. 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
3: Gation, after the death of a greyhound at the Ballarat track, the 60th dog to die on a Victorian racing track this year. Two-year-old Paul Nakara became the fourth fatality at our notorious local facility this year. And Animal Justice Party MP Georgie Purcell says enough is enough. Investigations are continuing into the death of a man who was hit by a car on the Midland Highway at Magpie. He was struck just after 10:30 Friday night and died at the scene. The 54-year-old female driver stopped following the collision and has been helping police. Tourism businesses are being encouraged to put up their hands for the next round of Ballarat Tourism's events grants. They're aimed at helping attract visitors to the region to support local accommodation and hospo providers and help Ballarat's reputation as a holiday destination. You can apply through the council website. That's the latest local news.
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4: Morning, I'm Brooke Seychelle. The Roosters are the 2026 NRL Premiers, but only just after downing the Knights by a point in last night's grand final. It's the Chooks' first title since 2019, while skipper James Tedesco took out the Clive Churchill medal after being named player of the match. Coach Trent Robinson says he's wrapped for his captain.
5: He's worked so hard to captain a grand final winning team, and then to get Clive Churchill on the back of it, like, I couldn't be happier for him.
4: We'll have more on last night's grand final later in sport. Meantime, Anthony Albanese and Jim Chalmers have recorded their worst personal ratings yet in the latest Redbridge Accent poll. It shows a big drop in support for the PM and Treasurer in the past month. It also has One Nation ahead of Labor by a point on primary vote, while after preferences, Labor leads the coalition by 52% to 48. And tributes are coming in for one of the longest-serving play school hosts who's died aged 90. Alistair Smart was a regular on the kids' show for 27 years.
0: D2E Gym. From Dalacombe to Wendouree, you're never too far from a D2E.
4: Returning to our top story, and it's been a night of celebrations in Bondi after the Roosters edged out the Knights by a point in last night's NRL Grand Final. The game was the last for the Chooks veteran, Daly Cherry Evans, before he moves to the English Super League. He's told Nine he always believed in the side.
6: Didn't want to sound arrogant or overly confident, but I had so much belief in this club, the players, the coach. This is what it's all about, and we did it. And I'm so, so proud to be here, and I just can't wait to go see my family.
4: That's the latest in news and sport.
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7: Well, of course, there was a lot of speculation about who was going to be the pre-show entertainment for the NRL. And Amy Shark, Dave Gleeson and Phil Jemison, they all popped up to sing a cover of Tina Turner's You're the Best at the NRL Grand Final. It was pretty good, I thought. And in other news, Rihanna, she's got a little bit of beef at the moment with one EJ Johnson. He's the son of basketball legend Magic Johnson and his wife Cookie Johnson. Apparently, this was all going down at Paris Fashion Week. She showed up an hour late to the show and he said, oh, this was beautiful. It did start an hour late because Rihanna was late and, you know, we didn't care to wait for her. Then all she responded with was, damn. Savage. If you want to stay up to date on your entertainment news, powerfmballarat.com.au.
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7: Cloudy one around Ballarat today and a slight chance of showers this afternoon with a top of 18. Tomorrow looking like there is going to be a high chance of showers though and top of 14. On Wednesday though, that sun should try to peek through with a partly cloudy one and a top of 17. Right now in Sebastopol, it's 6 degrees.
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7: Morning. Hey, it's Crystal on my own today. Alex has chucked a sickie. Hopefully he'll be back tomorrow. So I thought today we'll do a little bit of a throwback show, just flashing back to all the stuff that Alex and I have done over the last few months. It's always a good bit of fun. So after Harry Styles, going to talk about a time when our parents were really stressing us out here on Power.

0: 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Hey, it's Crystal on my own today. Don't forget about our social spring clean. 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You've got a whole bunch of fun activities. Piano bar, Palace Region Cinema, X-Golf and brunch at the Turret Cafe as well. So if you want to get involved with that, as I said, head to the website, register now. Thanks to Piano Bar Ballarat, where everyone is invited. All right, since Alex is away today, I thought we'd do a little bit of a flashback. Let's go back to a time when our parents were stressing us out.
1: Had a bit of a run-in with my family the other day. Man. You know, sometimes you just want to pull your hair out, don't you? Yeah. You know, I mean, you love them to the moon and back, but they do things.
0: You get to the point where I couldn't live with you anymore. Love you, but couldn't live with you anymore.
1: Yeah, exactly. How did I do it for 20 years? No, absolutely adore them. But then my dad, a bit of TMI here, he's getting a colonoscopy.
0: Right, we've all been there.
1: We've all been there. Actually, I haven't. I've always wanted to get one.
0: You're not missing much. Not a good time.
1: No. It was just a checkup. You know, he had it about 3 years ago. He's getting a new one now, and it was due to happen, I don't know, last week sometime.
0: Right.
1: A few days went by. I knew it was coming up. A few days went by, and partner goes, "How's your dad with the colonoscopy?" And I was like, "Oh yeah, no one said anything on the group chat.
0: Must be fine."
1: Forgot to ask. Mm. All right, a message. So I put on our family group chat, "How'd the colonoscopy go, Dad?" Mm. No reply for about 3 hours.
0: Right.
1: And then I'm just chilling at home, and all of a sudden I get a message from my mum. Free for a call in 10 minutes, Alex? On the chat. Like, but no, where I'd said, essentially the chat goes...
0: Yeah, hasn't answered, he's fine or anything.
1: No,
0: said,
1: had the colonoscopy go, Dad. Free for a call in 10 minutes, Alex?
0: Oh, it's like they need to tell you something on the phone.
1: Yeah, something's wrong. The whole family must know because they're all in Adelaide and I don't know. Here we go. And at the time, it was Sunday afternoon. We'd had people, staying with us all weekend. I'd worked on the Saturday. I was exhausted. Yeah. It was the only time Alice and I had to hang out. So I was just properly just like...
0: Oh, I can't deal with this right now.
1: Chat with the fam. We can do it in the week. It's not going to happen now, but I was like, it's important. Mm. So I called my mum straight away.
0: What's going on?
1: What's up? She's like, hey, she's driving along with Dad. They're in the car together. And I was like, hey, what's up? She's like, nah, not much. Just thought we hadn't talked in a while.
0: You have me thinking something's really gone wrong with Dad's colonoscopy.
1: How was the butt doctor?
0: Yeah.
1: And she goes, oh, yeah, totally fine. No issues. There's a couple of polyps. They cut him out. They've actually said he doesn't have to come back for 5 years for the checkup now because it's so good. You just reply with that on the chat.
0: Say, yeah, all gravy, nothing to respond to. You guys free for a chat tonight. Catch up.
1: Yeah, right? Why do parents do this?
0: They type like everything's urgent and like it's panic mode. My mum did something similar. The other day she messaged me and she messaged my brother Bo as well and she said, call me now. And she must have said to Bo as well, call me now. I'm like, damn, righto, sis, I'll call you right now. Yeah. So I called her straight away and I'm like, well, as soon as I saw the message, it must have been 10 minutes after I saw the message. I'm like, yeah, you're right. She's like, yeah, don't worry, Bo's already called me. I was just trying to hook up just making sure that my phone was connected to the Bluetooth in the car.
1: Oh, not exactly life or death, is he?
0: I was like, you're in the car ready to go right now. That's why you want to want it. And she said, Bo was like, why did you say call me now? I thought there was an emergency. Yeah. He got on the phone. He's like, are you all right? What's going on? And she's like, yeah, just hooking up the phone to the Bluetooth. I was like, Mom, don't make it sound like it's someone's dying.
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0: Post Malone on Power. Hey, it's Crystal on my own today. So throwing it back now to a time when Alex had a little situation going on with his poor cats. You're on Power.
1: Now, I was saying before that you should need to stay away from me today.
0: Yeah, what have you brought to work, you little germaphobe? Well, no, I'm the germaphobe.
1: You're the germaphobe.
0: You're the germy, yeah.
1: Yeah, exactly. I'm just full of germs.
0: Yeah.
1: It's not germs.
0: Okay.
1: I promise it's not germs.
0: I'm not
1: contagious with germs.
0: Okay.
1: But something happened. You know, we've had a busy weekend. The marathon's been on. Partner's family was in town, blah, blah, blah.
0: Yeah.
1: And then what happened yesterday is the family left. And so it's just Alice and I again and the two cats. Mm. And so, you know, we've finally got the cats back on the lap. They've been hiding a lot of the weekend.
0: Yeah.
1: Finally got them on the lap. You know what I mean? You're petting them. They're so nice. You just got the cuties.
0: Yeah,
1: cute little meows.
0: Yeah.
1: Then all of a sudden, Alice goes, oh, my God.
0: Oh.
1: Vinny's got fleas.
0: Oh, no.
1: And then we only have some like out-of-date defleer stuff,
0: oh,
1: so we used that on them. But then the rest of the evening was essentially ruined. I'll put my hand up here, did the classic man thing. Mm. I was happy to just be like, well, yeah, we'll get that fixed tomorrow. Like, we'll just like, there's not much we can do now.
0: Yeah, yeah.
1: So I'm going to enjoy my evening.
0: Mm.
1: Alice, not the same.
0: No, she's a girl. So we'd be like, clear everything.
1: It was like, she was picking up a cat every 10 seconds to be like, look,
0: where is it?
1: Looking through. They're there. Oh my God. And, you know, she's like, I'm so itchy.
0: Yeah.
1: And she said that so often. Now I'm the same.
0: Oh.
1: I felt itchy all morning. I keep wondering. I see a speck on my skin.
0: Yeah.
1: I'm like,
0: are you itchy, or is it just like, what do you call it?
1: Placebo effect.
0: Yeah, the placebo effect.
1: Exactly.
0: You're itchy because you know there's fleas.
1: I don't know, but I have been very itchy this morning. I think Alice says she swore she saw one in the bed.
0: Oh.
1: So, yeah, it's very...
0: Yeah, nasty.
1: We got fleas.
0: Basically, you stay on that side of the desk this morning and don't come near me.
1: Yeah, exactly. You want to shake hands?
0: No, get away.
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1: freeway traffic. Maintenance will happen again today on the Western Freeway around Wenderee at the Midland Highway on and off ramp, 7am to 7pm. There may be some lanes and speeds reduced past the site. The Western Freeway, good run if you're heading through to Melbourne this morning. It has eased inbound through Rockbank. Your travel time now along the Western Freeway from Melton to the Ring Road is at 18 minutes. 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That's the latest traffic on Power FM.
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2: Hello, I'm Rob McLennan. Police say they expect to lay more charges against a Wenderee mechanic who's facing allegations of sexually abusing a young girl. It's alleged 35-year-old mechanic Dion Howlett assaulted the child in December 2025. He's also accused of having child abuse material on his mobile phone. His bail application has been refused and he's been remanded in custody. Classes are back in Ballarat today after the school holidays, but it's the parents who might be getting the biggest lesson from police. They'll be out in force this morning, keeping a particular eye on school zones and people who ignore the 40k limit. 38 pedestrians have died across the state so far this year, including one just last Friday at Magpie. Shocking conditions and an even worse quality game have turned the weekend's AFLW clash at Mars Stadium into one spectacular flop. In drenching rain, the Bulldogs beat the Saints 3-13 to just one single solitary point, and that lone St Kilda score came just seconds before the final siren. The newly expanded 10,000-seat stadium didn't come close to being tested, just 1,600 spectators turning up to watch. That's the latest local news and sport.
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3: Morning, I'm Brooke Seychelle. All class from Kalyn Ponga after last night's grand final defeat to the Roosters, with the night skipper declaring the Chooks were the worthy winners.
4: They're obviously very deserving of tonight, and I'm jealous of them, no doubt about it, but congratulations to them as well. And it does burn, but like I said, they are extremely deserving of it.
3: The final score was 19 points to 18. Full details later in sport. Meantime, the condition of the little girl who was critically injured when a car allegedly crashed into a crowd of Newcastle Knights fans has improved. The 5-year-old is now in a serious but stable condition. However, it's emerged she suffered a brain injury in the incident. A GoFundMe page has been set up to cover her medical costs. So far, it's raised more than $40,000. And a crime scene's been established on the New South Wales south coast, where two men have died after being struck by an SUV. The tragedy unfolded in Toora around 9:30 last night. The driver stopped at the scene and has gone to hospital for mandatory testing.
0: D2E Gym. From Dalacombe to Wenderee, you're never too far from a D2E.
3: And back to our top story. The Roosters are NRL premiers once again after getting the better of the Knights in a tight contest in Sydney. The Tricolours getting the better of a heavily supported Newcastle side, finishing 19-18 winners. Skipper James Tedesco claiming the Clive Churchill medal. Speaking on Nine after the match, he was full of emotion.
5: Oh, I don't think I'd be emotional. So proud of this team. Oh, what a game. I'm speechless.
3: And that's the latest in news and sport.
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6: Cloudy one today with a slight chance of showers this afternoon and a top of 18. Tomorrow looking like there will be a high chance of showers though and a top of 14. Then on Wednesday should be partly cloudy. Hopefully the sun starts to peek through and warm it up a little with a top of 17. Right now in Bunkers Hill, it's 6 degrees.
0: 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Thanks to Metricon. With two stunning display homes open this weekend at Lucas Estate, come see which one feels like home.
6: Morning, happy Monday. Big congrats again to the Western Bulldogs. Took on St Kilda over the weekend. Managed to smash them by 30 points. Good on you girls. Love to see it. All right, Alex is away today, so I thought we'll do a bit of a flashback show. After Ella Langley, going to be chatting about how hard it is being the firstborn child. You're on Power.

0: Langley on Power. Hey, it's Crystal flying solo today. Alex has chucked us sticky, but he should be back tomorrow. So I thought, let's take a look back at some of the fun stuff we've done over the last few months. This one here, though, it's fun, but we're also having a whinge about what it's like to be the firstborn child here on Power. Yesterday we were chatting about the fact that we're both the oldest children. You're the oldest of four, I'm the oldest of three.
1: Yes.
0: Right? And I was like, did you ever feel like you were sort of the crash test dummy child? You were like the, I'll see how she goes, and if she's fine, the rest of them will be right.
1: No, I think I was more just like the, I had to lead the way. Like, you know, the other three had it easy, you know what I mean? Like, they ran because I had to walk, you know?
0: Yeah, that's what I mean.
1: Is that what you mean?
0: Yeah, that's what I mean.
1: Sorry.
0: Like, you were sort of the test for what has to be done. You were the first one, so all the rules fell to you.
1: Yes.
0: And then as the kids went on, it's like, oh, well, Alex was fine. They don't really need to do that. Like, I had
1: 100%,
0: to...
1: 100%. Yeah, yeah. Sorry, I misinterpreted. Did you 100%
0: yeah.
1: that?
0: Like, I had to get my manual license, and so did my little brothers.
1: Yeah.
0: What about you? You all have to get...
1: That's it. We started, like, I had to get the manual license, you know, because in the UK, people drive manuals. Mm. Everyone drives manuals. It's a big deal. Mm. And they're like, well, you're all going to be getting manual licenses because we're British. By the time I got to my, you know, my sister, who's the third one, and my youngest brother, who's the fourth one, they couldn't be bothered. They were like...
0: we're not doing it.
1: Learning a manual's too hard. We don't want to have to do the driving lessons with dad that take too long. We'll just do the start and stop automatic. And I was like, I had to be in that car park with dad shouting at me.
0: Yeah, dad would be traumatised by my father yelling at me to do manual licence. I sort of think the same when it comes to parties. I was not allowed to go to parties when I was a teenager.
1: Yeah.
0: If someone was having a house party, you're not going, Crystal. You're not old enough to drink, which is fair enough. I wasn't. But I was like, everyone else is allowed to. Why can't I go and just take like one or two cruises and have a good time? No, you're not allowed to. You're 16.
1: You're not allowed to.
0: When my little brothers were 16, 17, oh, they're at a house party. Oh, they're at a house party. I'm like, I wasn't allowed to leave this house at that age. Why are they allowed to?
1: It's so rude.
0: And so annoyed.
1: You're also the first one to do things. You know, I was the first one that had to do high school, the first one that had to work out, you know, license stuff, getting my job for the first time, and then of course, you know, going to uni and that process, and so, you know, you're the one that's trialing all this stuff, and then you've got this advice to pass down, and then they get all the benefits of being like, you know, mum and dad are like, yeah we've done all this before, it's no stress, whatever,
0: Alex is fine, whatever, and you're over there like, oh, I had to do all this scary stuff.
1: But that's the thing, you don't want to be the oldest, you don't want to be the middle child.
0: No.
1: Do you want to be the baby?
0: Well, I think so, because the baby's spoiled. They're like the little baby, everyone loves the baby, right?
1: Yeah, true.
0: The baby in my family's a little turd though, he's a little bugger.
1: Yeah, the same.
0: I think he was suspended like every week of school when he was going through school.
1: Okay, we have different definitions of bugger.
0: Mine's a real little bugger.
1: Oh my God. How's he doing now?
0: No, he's fine. He's in the army and he's living life.
1: That's how they straight him out.
0: Mum and dad were baffled that he joined the army though, because they're like, he was such a little turd in high school. He hated rules. He wanted to break all the rules. Now he's joined the army where it's like, you will follow these rules.
1: Right?
0: What? Mum and dad are like, what?
1: I feel like that happens a lot. You don't see a lot of goody two shoes go to the armies. It's always kind of like the rebels they
0: ones
1: get there.
0: That need to be straightened out.
1: Yeah, maybe that's it.
0: No first children in the army, obviously.
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0: 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Alex has chucked a sickie today, so we're throwing it back to a time when he wasn't sick. He was actually having a good time at his sister's birthday, although there was a bit of a debacle that went down.
1: Crystal, you might remember last week I was talking about my sister's 30th was upcoming on the Friday, which was last Friday.
0: Yes, then you had the whole cake debacle.
1: Yes, so, you know, apparently my mum and my sister had talked and Rebecca, my sister, had been like, don't worry about a cake, and mum had sort of taken that as like, ah, she's not having one, but if she's having a full party and my parents aren't going to be there because unfortunately they're at my auntie's funeral in the UK, mum and dad thought they'd do something really nice and organise a cake for
0: like
1: Rebecca.
0: A surprise cake.
1: Surprise cake. Turns out she decided she was going to organise her own cake as well.
0: Oh, that's what she meant by don't worry about it.
1: Yeah, and then I, Muggins here, was the one that was on conversations with both of them and suddenly had the realisation, we're talking about different cakes.
0: There's two different cakes. Did she end up with two cakes?
1: Yeah, so I did the pickup, you know, on the day I was helping set up and I picked up both cakes.
0: Okay.
1: Two different vibes. Mm-hmm. The one my sister ordered was like quite a small one-tier cake, pink with sort of black. She's a bit of an emo sort of Avril Lavigne kind of girl.
0: Love it.
1: Pink with sort of black icing dripping down it.
0: Cute.
1: Gorgeous cake from one of those sort of, you know, like Instagram places.
0: Oh, yeah.
1: Picked it up from a person's house. They did it out of their granny flat, but, you know.
0: Do the bougie stuff,
1: You know, everyone's like, oh, like, I know them because they're an Instagram girly. Yeah. The other one was from a place called, like, Sugar and Spice.
0: Oh.
1: The one my mum ordered was, like, a three-tier cake. Sugar and Spice was so bougie.
0: Oh.
1: I walked in and there's all these multi-tiered cakes there. You know, like ones for, there was like a
0: weddings.
1: Toy. Yeah, and Toy Story themed kids ones that had like, you know, icing versions of Buzz and Woody and stuff.
0: Just hectic.
1: This woman has pictures on the wall of her with Oprah and J-Lo.
0: What?
1: Yeah, so she's
0: That's
1: already.
0: How good her cakes
1: yeah,
0: are.
1: Yeah, and she's obviously been to their speaking events and got pictures and had them on the wall.
0: Oh.
1: So bougie.
0: Yeah.
1: Pick up that cake. Yeah, three tiers, three candles on the base because it's three decades, like very well, fresh rose petals on the top.
0: Oh my God.
1: Very well set up. Now, the party, we bring both, we get both out for the party.
0: Now, Rebecca knew there was a second one coming, right?
1: She did.
0: We'd it wasn't a surprise anymore.
1: No, we cleared it all up to see what the go was.
0: Yeah, okay, fair.
1: But people love cake, don't they?
0: Yeah, of course. And, you know, what's a cake? Two cakes, hell yeah.
1: Yeah, and she'd invited like sort of, you know, 70 people.
0: Oh, that's enough for two.
1: I think about 50, 60 people showed up. You know what people are like.
0: Yeah.
1: It was upstairs at this pub. Absolutely beautiful. Now, as I was saying, my parents weren't there, which means none of our, like, family friends were there, which meant I think I might have been the oldest person there at 33.
0: Oh, really?
1: Like, maybe a few people in their mid-30s, but, like,
0: You were the adult.
1: Yeah.
0: You were the responsible adult.
1: I was the responsible. As the oldest sibling, I had to be the adult, which was so stressful. And, of course, you know, we go, we do speeches, but we did speeches quite late, like 9:30. By the time, Rebecca's friends are all very, like, latecomers and, you know, people that are, oh, is it praise? And those kind of people. Eventually everyone gets there, we do the speeches. Should we sing happy birthday? No, we'll do that later. That never ended up happening, and we realised at the very end of the night, we forgot to cut the cake.
0: Oh.
1: We didn't give out any cake. No one had, the cakes didn't even get a second look in.
0: Really? So you've got just two loads of cake for you and your four siblings now.
1: Yeah, my sister just has a cake full of cakes.
0: Fridge full of cakes.
1: Yeah, she's got cake coming out of the fridge, coming out of the cake.
2: Looking for a lux?
1: Fridge full of cakes. Yeah, she's got cake coming out of the fridge, coming out of the cake.
2: Looking for a local business or service? 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

0: Barry James Smash Repairs. Ballarat's only gold-class smash repairer. Just say, I want Barry. 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
1: freeway traffic. Maintenance will happen again today on the Western Freeway around Wenderee at the Midland Highway on and off ramp, 7am to 7pm. There may be some lanes and speeds reduced past the site. The Western Freeway, good one if you're heading through to Melbourne this morning. It has eased inbound through Rockbank. Your travel time now along the Western Freeway from Melton to the Ring Road is at 18 minutes. 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
2: Hi there, I'm Rob McLennan. Police are appealing for witnesses and dash cam footage as they continue investigating a pedestrian fatality at Magpie. It's understood the male victim was walking on the Midland Highway just after 10:30 Friday night when he was struck. The female driver is helping police with their investigations. A new tobacco shop has seemingly opened its doors, reportedly telling locals it's a gift shop, even though it openly sells bongs and vapes. It's operating out of one of Ballarat's oldest heritage buildings and has some community members worried after it installed metal shutters across the storefront. Nominations are open for the 2027 Ballarat Australia Day Community Awards, recognising local people, groups and events that make a positive difference to the community. Awards include Citizen and Young Citizen of the Year and Community Event of the Year. Nominations close on the 31st of this month and the winners will be announced at a presentation ceremony in January. That's your latest local news. And it's boring.
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3: Morning, I'm Brooke Seychelle. The Sydney Roosters are NRL premiers again, outlasting the Knights by just a point in last night's grand final. A Daily Cherry Evans field goal proved the distance, while Chook skipper James Tedesco was awarded the Clive Churchill Medal as man of the match. We'll have more on last night's game later in sport. Meantime, more than $40,000 has now been raised in a GoFundMe for the little girl, who was critically injured when a car allegedly crashed into Knights fans on Saturday. The five-year-old's condition has now improved to serious but stable. However, it has emerged she's suffered a brain injury. Newcastle skipper Kalen Ponga says he's proud of how the community has rallied in the wake of the crash.
4: Newcastle people are tough, and they had to do it tough yesterday with something that happened, and you know, our thoughts are with those people as well. You know, our community just rally around each other.
3: And Australia's oldest man has rung in his 113th birthday, celebrating with a ride in a vintage car. New South Wales's Ken Weeks crediting a simple life with no drinking or smoking to his old age.
0: D2E Gym, from Delacombe to Wenderee. You're never too far from a D2E.
3: Back to our top story. The Knights have a long summer ahead of rehashing what went wrong in their one-point grand final loss, handing the Roosters their 15th NRL premiership last night. Newcastle dropped a 12-6 half-time to end on the wrong side of the 19-18 finish. Coach Justin Holbrook telling Nine emotions are mixed.
5: I'm so disappointed we didn't win. Anyway, it's unreal. We have so much support for the players. You know, considering we lost, it's unbelievable. Really proud.
3: That's the latest in news and sport.
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6: Well, Ed Sheeran has managed to find a support act. He enlisted the Phrase ex-frontman Isaac Slade as a surprise guest act after, of course, his opener Macklemore ditched the tour after all that fiasco. So he's managed to get someone on board to help him out. And in other news, Chris Hemsworth, he took to the socials and said he just wanted to say his daughter is a savage. She's the only girl in this competition that she was a part of, and she took home the win. What was that competition? She was bull riding. That is savage. I grew up around bull riding, and let me tell you, it is not for the faint of heart. So hell yeah to Chris Hemsworth's daughter. So savage. If you want to stay up to date with all the latest entertainment news, powerfmballarat.com.au.
0: 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Power FM weather.
6: Cloudy one around Ballarat today and a slight chance of showers this afternoon with a top of 18. Tomorrow looking like it will be a rainy one though, getting up to 14. Then on Wednesday, partly cloudy and warming up a little with a top of 17. Right now in Newington, it's 6 degrees.
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6: Morning, I hope you're not feeling too bad after the Knights lost last night by 1 point. Oh my God, I tell you what, I used to live near Newcastle, so I've been there a few times. Gorgeous part of Australia, let me tell you. And I really, really just wanted them to win it. But of course, the Roosters got up by 1 point. One stinking point. Doesn't that hurt? Anyway, something else that hurts is not having my friend Alex here today. He's chucked a sickie. So doing a bit of a throwback today after fuel. Got to talk about a time when I was in a bit of a traffic incident. Nothing bad happened, but I'll tell you what, I was getting pretty mad. I'll let you know what went down with that next. You're on Power.

0: FM. Hey, it's Crystal. It's officially October, which means Halloween month, baby. And of course, Piano Bar Ballarat is having their annual Halloween ball Friday, 30th of October. 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You don't want to miss it. It's going to be a ton of fun. I've already got my costume sorted. That's how excited I am for it. Piano Bar Ballarat, everyone is invited. Now, Halloween's a bit spooky. And something else that can be a bit spooky is when you're out and about on the roads and some people just don't have the brain cells to be behind the wheel. You know what I mean? Let's flash back to a time when that happened to me. You're on Power. Alex, I've told this story before about when you get to a set of traffic lights, there's always one lane I like to call the a-hole lane.
1: Mm-hmm.
0: All right? It's usually the turning left lane where you can either go straight ahead or you can turn left. But
1: right.
0: Sometimes the light goes green.
1: For left. But not straight across.
0: Yeah, but not for straight ahead. So you're sitting there because you want to go straight ahead and everyone behind you wants to turn left. So you become the a-hole.
1: Yes.
0: Because you're at the start of the line, but you don't want to turn left.
1: Yeah.
0: And everyone else behind you does. And
1: if
0: you're like,
1: you weren't there, everyone else could go.
0: Everyone else could go if you weren't there. Yeah.
1: And that is, you know, when you're behind that person, you understand why they're doing it, but you're like,
0: could you have not got in the other lane to go straight ahead?
1: Yeah, we're in the a-hole lane. But
0: painful.
1: Then next thing you know, it's you at the front
0: the
1: and you're the
0: and
1: a-hole.
0: Sorry, everybody.
1: It's yin and yang.
0: Yeah, anyway, I had one up from the a-hole lane over the weekend.
1: Oh!
0: So, as I said, I went to the farmer's market on, what was it, Saturday? Beautiful markets, by the way. Anyway, as I was leaving, I came to a set of lights and there's your two straight ahead lanes and the turn right lane. Now, I was in the turn right lane, okay, because I wanted to go turn the corner. Anyway, there was two cars in front of me.
1: Yeah.
0: And we're sitting there for a hot minute. And I'm like, why aren't these lights changing? I'm like, we've been here a long time. And then I realized that the bloke that was at the very front of the line in his car, he was a good car and a half length back. So he wasn't over the sensors in the road to turn the lights.
1: Oh, rookie mistake.
0: I know. So we're sitting there. At one point, a car behind us beeped too to be like, what is going on?
1: Yeah.
0: And he obviously didn't realize he wasn't over the sensors in the road for the lights. To change. So he was an idiot. He did a U-ey, like an illegal U-ey, to go into the lane going the opposite direction.
1: And then try and find a different way.
0: He did a U-ey, and then there was a P-plater in front of me. They did a U-ey as well because they thought the lights were broken. I'm like, no, you dafties. Move over the sensors in the road.
1: Yeah, like you got it. So he didn't go up to the line.
0: No.
1: Like, the line's there to stop there.
0: Yeah, he was a good car and a half length away from the line. So then I'm the next in line, so I become first then.
1: Yeah.
0: And I come up to the sensors that I knew. And even the cars beside me, there was one bloke that pointed out the window, like to the ground, as if to say, go over
1: go
0: the sensor.
1: There.
0: I'm like, I know, bro, I know. I was third in line. I was waiting for him to go over the sensors. I was so close to getting out of the car. Like, there was about a kilometre of cars behind us. I'm like, do I get out and knock on his window and say, mate, move forward? I was so close.
1: It. I'll tell you what,
0: and
1: though.
0: And then he chuffed around and did a U-ey.
1: I bet you that guy at the front that did the U-ey thought he was a hero. Because
0: he probably thought, I'll do a U-ey so not everyone's. Yeah.
1: And you know that. You know when the lights are broken and you've been there for like, you know, you're there a minute and you're like, this is taking a while. You're there 2 minutes. You're like, is something wrong?
0: Yeah.
1: And then once you hit that 5 minute mark, you're like, okay, so the lights aren't changing.
0: Yeah.
1: We've now got to make the choice. As a group of cars, are we going illegal or are we doing something else? And he probably thought he was the big hero, being like, I'm making the call. The lights are broken.
0: I'll do a U-ey. Everyone.
1: And then everyone knows to follow me.
0: Yeah, so then the P plater in front followed him, but I was like, y'all are stupid. I just moved forward. As soon as I moved forward, the lights changed. I'm like, come on.
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0: 9:05 on Power. Hey, it's Crystal. After 8 o'clock, got some movie tickets to give away, playing a bit of First Word. Before we do that, though, Alex is away today, so I thought I'd do a flashback show. Let's go back to a time when Alex and I realised not everybody thinks the same way we do here on Power.
1: You and I have very active imaginations. I would say we talk to ourselves quite a bit.
0: Oh, God, yeah. If our mouths aren't moving, our brains are going just as fast.
1: 100%. But recently, it's sort of something that's come out in the last few years, but there's been a sort of big bump in it in the last few weeks. The sort of concept that everyone's sort of communicating that not everyone has an internal monologue.
0: Like the inner voice.
1: No.
0: Where you just talk to yourself. Like no. You make a decision inside your head. Yeah.
1: Apparently a lot of people don't do that.
0: I don't know how you don't have an inner voice. That baffles me. I'm like, how do you like think through what you're going to do in the day? Like when I'm driving home, I'm just in a monologue and like crazy woman.
1: Right.
0: I'm like, I need to go to the grocery. This is my inner monologue. I'm like, oh, do I need to go get groceries? What have I got for dinner tonight? Oh yeah, I might go get that. I might go get this. Do I need to get that? Yeah, I think I do need to. What do I want to watch this afternoon? Or maybe I'll read my book. You know, there's a hundred things going on in a woman's head.
1: Exactly. And it's multiple conversations. But it's like, I don't understand because it's called anendophasia.
0: Anendophasia. So that's when you don't have an inner monologue, right?
1: Yes.
0: Oh, okay.
1: But I don't know how you'd not.
0: I don't either.
1: My brain's
0: like, that's not real, that's not true.
1: That's my internal monologue being like, they're lying. There's no way you could cope without me. You need me.
0: I'm like, is this psychopathic behaviour or what? But no, it's not. Everyone's brain's obviously wired differently. And I was looking into it as well. Apparently, their decisions just come to them fully formed. They're just like, I've got the decision. Here's my decision. I'm like, well, that seems like a pretty good way to live. You don't have to think of 10 different outcomes. Like you and I know you and I both do this.
1: Yeah.
0: Like, what if this happens? What if this happens? We've got to think about this outcome. They're just like, okay, here's the decision. I'm doing that.
1: And
0: I'm
1: you like, just trust that your brain came up with the right one?
0: Yeah.
1: Don't you need to do more thinking to double check if it's the right decision?
0: Oh, baffles me that people don't have little voices in their heads.
1: Yeah, but you know, they probably also don't have that we have mental health issues.
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1: We are getting reports of a breakdown on the Western Freeway for anyone heading through to Melbourne this morning. It's just before Melton and in the left-hand lane, not far from the old Western Highway overpass. Travel time along the Western Freeway inbound from Melton to the Ring Road is currently about 21 minutes. No delays at this stage. The Western Freeway through the ongoing works near Dalesford Road today. 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
2: Morning, I'm Rob McLennan. An alleged pedophile from Ballarat has had his bail application rejected for a second time, even though his family offered a $10,000 guarantee. 35-year-old Dion Howlett is accused of assaulting a young girl last December. Police allege they found child abuse material on his phone after his arrest. They say they expect to lay further charges, according to the Ballarat Courier. Buninyong's controversial new tobacco shop has reportedly opened for business. It's set up in one of Ballarat's older heritage shops with metal roll-up shutters fitted. Staff reportedly telling the community it's operating as a gift shop. Stock includes soft drinks and chewing gum, as well as bongs and vapes. The Western Bulldogs have made it 3 wins in a row in the AFLW, beating the winless Saints in Ballarat on Saturday. The final score, the Bulldogs 3, 13-31, to one solitary point for the Saints as the rain poured down. It was the first time the two new grandstands at Mars Stadium have been used. It's doubled the capacity from 5 to 10,000 spectators. That's the latest local news and sport.
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3: Morning, I'm Brooke Seychelles. Celebrations will be continuing for a while yet in Sydney. The Roosters faithful basking in their thrilling 1-point grand final win. The Tricolours crushing Newcastle's fairy tale season with an unstoppable second half performance, clinching the club's 15th NRL premiership. We'll have more on last night's grand final later in sport. Meantime, the opposition isn't holding its breath for the belt tightening measures the Treasurer has flagged ahead of his mid-year budget. Shadow Housing Minister Andrew Bragg has told Nine whatever's announced won't amount to that much.
4: Well, Labor has lost control of the nation's finances, and whatever savings Chalmers and Albanese come up with will be a pimple on the elephant's ass when it comes to the disaster they've created with our budget.
3: And Aussies and Kiwis could soon be travelling across the Tasman without having to show a passport at the airport under a proposal being pushed by the New Zealand PM. A trial could be up and running by the 2028 Cricket World Cup. It would work by travellers submitting their passport details digitally before departure.
0: D2E Gym. From Dalacombe to Wendouree. You're never too far from a D2E.
3: Back to our top story, and the Roosters have claimed both the NRL and NRLW premierships overnight. Departing star Connor Watson was handed a premiership ring despite not playing. Concussion ruled him out after copping a knock in their prelim win over the Dolphins. Watson's off to the Dragons next year before joining the PNG Chiefs in 2028. And over to the AFL, where Sam Walsh is a dual John Nicholls medalist, taking out Carlton's best and fairest last night with a record 212 votes. That's the latest in news and sport.
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5: Cloudy one around Ballarat today and a slight chance of showers this afternoon with a top of 18. Tomorrow looks like it will be a rainy one. High chance of showers getting up to 14. Then on Wednesday, another partly cloudy day. Hopefully the sun peaks through a little bit with a top of 17. Right now in Redan, it's 7 degrees.
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5: Morning. Hey, it's Crystal flying solo today, but I've got some movie tickets to give away right now. From Academy Award winner Aaron Sorkin comes The Social Reckoning. It's in cinemas from October 8th. So if you want to double pass to the movies, play a bit of first word with me right now, 5333 1031. You just got to tell me what the very first word of this song is.

Yes, I may have chosen one of my favourite songs. 5333 1031, Double Pass to the Social Reckoning could be all yours. If you can tell me what the first word of that song is, you're on Power.

0: You might know the chorus, but do you know how the song kicks off? Alex and Crystal are playing First Word.
1: On 533 1031, we've got Stephanie. Stephanie, have a listen to this intro.

0: All right, what do you think the first word of that song is?
1: You.
0: Yeah, girl. You know your Spice Girls, don't you?
1: Yes, I do.
0: Yes, you do. All right, well, you've scored yourself a double pass to go and see The Social Reckoning. It's coming out October 8th. Are you keen for that?
1: Yes, I am.
0: All right, you enjoy that. Have a great one.
1: Thank you.
0: From Academy Award winner Aaron Sorkin, The Social Reckoning in cinemas from October 8th. Will we have more tickets to that tomorrow? You're on Power.

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0: 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Alex is away today, so I thought we'd do a little bit of a throwback. This was a time when we were chatting about the weird inside jokes that you have with your family, and you think everyone knows it, but then you realise, oh, wait, no, this is just a family thing here on Power. Now, yesterday, you and I were in the office just chatting, talking about, you know, ideas and stuff and brainstorming as we do. And I said to you, you had an idea. I can't remember what it was now, but I was like, oh, good eye, best eye. And you're like, what?
1: Yeah.
0: I was like, oh, wow, I haven't said that for years. It was something my mum used to say when someone had a good idea. She'd say, oh, good eye, best eye.
1: Oh, like good idea, best idea.
0: Yeah,
1: like,
0: sort of just short for good idea, best idea.
1: Yeah, good eye, best eye.
0: Best eye. And it just became an inside family joke.
1: That's so specific to the Roker clan, like yes. To your family.
0: Yes, and I'm like, no one else knows what that means except people in my household.
1: But I feel like a lot of families have those.
0: Oh,
1: like,
0: God, yeah.
1: We have one in my family. This has gone into my extended family because my mum does it so much.
0: Yeah.
1: Every time we sit down for a family meal or we go out for dinner somewhere, mm-hmm. we all sit down and she goes, well, this is nice.
0: Aww.
1: Every time. So now, even if I sit down, even with just one sibling, or anyway, if you sit down for dinner, someone has to go, well, this is nice.
0: Oh, that's so cute, though. I love that.
1: Yeah, it's such a nice way to sort of take stock.
0: Yeah. Well, another one I just thought of too before was, this is so stupid. So, you know, you can get dinner rolls, like the little, just like little bread rolls that you have for dinner.
1: And they're like half cooked, aren't they?
0: They're partly baked, I think.
1: That's
0: I think
1: it.
0: They're called partly baked dinner rolls.
1: Right.
0: They're delicious. So because they say partly baked on the packet, Mum would always call them par-bakes.
1: Par-bake.
0: So we would say in our family, oh, we're having par-bakes with dinner. Or you would usually have them when we're having a roast. We'd have a little dinner roll. Oh, have you got par-bakes, Mum? Yeah, we're having par-bakes.
1: That's how you know it's going to be a good roast, though.
0: Yeah,
1: oh, par-bakes.
0: Dinner rolls. And I remember I said that to someone once. And I'm like, what the hell is a par-bake? I'm like, oh, a dinner roll.
1: Exactly.
0: Whoopsie.
1: Now, the other one I've got, this one I swore was just a saying. For years, I thought it might have just been a British saying, so I don't want to understand what I meant. So I've Googled it multiple times over the years. There's no mention of this.
0: It's just a family thing.
1: In my family, if you like earlier today I was saying I did two or three silly things in one afternoon. Mm. I cut my finger and I spilt some milk and blah, blah, blah. I'd be like, I'm having a funny 5 minutes. and I said that to someone once, they're like, that's not an expression. I was like, is it not? And so everyone in my family always says that. If you do a few things wrong, you're just like, I'm just having a funny 5 minutes.
0: Just having a funny 5 minutes.
1: Yeah.
0: I like that.
1: Yeah, it's quite cute.
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1: freeway traffic. If you're heading into Melbourne, just watch your speed on the Western Freeway around the Balan area. And we have reports of a crash now on the Western Freeway as you head inbound to Melbourne at Dean Site. It's just near the Hopkins Road overpass. Other than that, slow through the school zones. Very busy as usual. Alfredton, Sturt Street at the Gillies Street South intersection. 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
2: Morning, I'm Rob McLennan. An alleged pedophile from Ballarat has had his bail application rejected for a second time, even though his family offered a $10,000 guarantee. 35-year-old Dion Howlett is accused of assaulting a young girl last December. Police allege they found child abuse material on his phone after his arrest. They say they expect to lay further charges, according to the Ballarat Courier. Bun & Yong's controversial new tobacco shop has reportedly opened for business. It's set up in one of Ballarat's older heritage shops with metal roll-up shutters fitted. Staff reportedly telling the community it's operating as a gift shop. Stock includes soft drinks and chewing gum, as well as bongs and vapes. The Western Bulldogs have made it 3 wins in a row in the AFLW, beating the winless Saints in Ballarat on Saturday. The final score, the Bulldogs 3-13-31, to one solitary point for the Saints as the rain poured down. It was the first time the two new grandstands at Mars Stadium have been used. It's doubled the capacity from 5,000 to 10,000 spectators. That's the latest local news and sport.
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3: Morning, I'm Brooke Saint. Michelle. Roosters skipper James Tedesco says he's lived out a dream after leading his side to a 1-point win in last night's NRL Grand Final.
4: Yeah, that feeling of just leading the team with this great club to a premiership, that's, I probably wasn't emotional in 18 and 19, but the emotion definitely felt stronger this time around.
3: The Roosters defeating the Knights 19-18. Meantime, the little girl who was critically injured when a car allegedly crashed into Newcastle Knights fans on Saturday is facing a long road to recovery after suffering a brain injury in the incident. The 5-year-old's condition has improved to serious but stable, while the accused driver will remain in custody until his next court appearance on the 15th. And it's off to court today for reality TV personality Sam Wood, who's been arrested on domestic violence allegations on the Sunshine Coast. Police were called to a property in Noosa on Saturday night with the 46-year-old denied bail.
0: D2E Gym. From Dalacombe to Wenderee, you're never too far from a D2E.
3: Back to the NRL Grand Final, and Kalyn Ponga says all credit goes to the Roosters, who took out last night's decider by 19 points to 18. The Newcastle skipper says the Chooks earned their success.
5: They're obviously very deserving of tonight, and I'm jealous of them, no doubt about it, but congratulations to them as well. And
3: over to the AFLW, the Giants have gone down to Essendon, handing the Bombers their first win of the season. Despite a 25-point lead in the third term, GWS couldn't hold back Essendon with a final score of 43-35. That's the latest in news and sport.
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6: Cloudy one around Ballarat today and a slight chance of showers this afternoon, getting up to 18. Tomorrow looks like there will be a high chance of rain around though, getting up to 14. And then on Wednesday, should be a little bit more sunshine, a partly cloudy one with a top of 17. Right now in Chapel Flat, it's 8 degrees.
0: 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It's the Power FM Breakfast Show with Alex and Crystal. Thanks to Metricon. With two stunning display homes open this weekend at Lucas Estate, come see which one feels like home.
6: Morning, morning. If that Monday-itis is biting your heart or daylight savings has knocked you for six, well, I know the perfect place you can get yourself a cup of coffee. Karen Farm Coffee there in Wenderee. They are slinging cups of Brewerica for the month of October. You came up with the name Ballarat Signature Blender Coffee. It is quite delicious, if I do say so myself. So go and try yourself a cup of Brewerica. But if you want to score yourself a bag of beans, you want to brew it yourself, bit of Brewerica, Messenger, 5333 1031. We are giving away bags of beans until they run out, all right? So don't miss out. If you want yourself some Brewerica, call me now, 5333 1031. All right, in the next five, Alex and I, he's away today, obviously, so I thought I'd reminisce on some of the fun that we've had over the last few months, talking about just how stupid we really are.

0: Mini Flip on Power Hates Crystal on my own this morning. Alex had to chuck a sickie. Hopefully he'll be back tomorrow. But I thought we'd reminisce on some of the fun him and I have had over the last few months here. And this one made me chuckle. We realised just how stupid the both of us really are. You're on Power. Over the weekend, I think I saw this little phrase written down and I'm like, wow, I've been saying that wrong my entire life. I didn't know that's what it was. I had to Google it. Like, I surely couldn't be wrong.
1: What was it?
0: So I always thought, you know, when someone says to you, oh, I need you there for my beck and call.
1: Oh, yeah.
0: I thought it was beckon. The word beckon.
1: Oh.
0: Call.
1: That's fair.
0: I want you to be there for my beck and call. And I saw it written down and it's beck and call.
1: Yeah, because you want them there. They're at your beck and they're also call. At your call.
0: Which I think beck is actually short for beckon because I looked it up and I'm like, yeah, okay, well, beck is short for beckon. That's why I always thought it was beck and call.
1: Yeah, that makes sense. What type of call is it? It's a beck and call.
0: Yeah. Anyway, so I was like, oh, it's three words, not two.
1: Fair enough. Well, look, my classic one is that I'm so embarrassed about this, but apparently not embarrassed enough to not say it out loud. Is that I, for years, thought there were two words for the tip top of something.
0: Okay.
1: And I thought that it was the epitome.
0: Epitome.
1: So there's the epitome of something. And I also thought, yeah, and it's written down like E-P-I-T-O-M-E.
0: Epitome.
1: Basic English means that that would be pronounced epitome.
0: Epitome.
1: So I knew that epitome was a word. I just thought they were two different words that meant similar things.
0: No, it's not a thing at all.
1: It's like epitome, not a word.
0: I did something similar with the word. I did this live on air once too, the last radio station I worked at. I was reading out this story all about archipelagos, blah, blah, blah.
1: Archipelagos?
0: And my co-host was like, what's an archipelago? I'm like a group of islands. How do you not know what an archipelago is? He's like, babe, it's archipelago. I was like, For years I've been calling him archipelago.
1: To be honest, how often are you talking about the Galapagos and being like, oh, I love the archipelagos.
0: Just going off to the archipelagos. Yeah, I thought it was wild that they're called archipelagos. I prefer my pronunciation just quietly.
1: I mean, there's a lot of... English is a bit of a dog's breakfast of a language.
0: So sorry if you're learning it, but good luck to you, honestly.
1: Good luck to you. All power to you, because honestly, half of what we learned is wrong, you know what I mean? I before E, except after C, except when it comes to like words like way, you know?
0: Yeah, exactly. And then the Aussie accent, I think, is based off drunken sailors, so you got to get that drunken twang in there, you know?
1: You got a little sprinkling of convict in there to make it work.
0: Crikey. Anyway, I reckon you and I should come up with, I don't know, maybe a little story or a little paragraph, but we chuck in the words that we've got wrong.
1: I'll
0: talk about me archipelagos.
1: I can't wait. I think this is going to be the epitome of radio.
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1: 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Happening at the Piano Bar there. I love that place. And what's not? 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Bit lonely. That's right. Hopefully he's back tomorrow.
0: What's hot at the Western Hotel? 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

0: Gary James Smash Repairs. Ballarat's only gold-class smash repairer. Just say, I want Barry. 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
1: Freeway traffic. If you're heading through to Melbourne, the Western Freeway, you should watch your speed around Balan. And we did have reports of an incident inbound at Rockbank that seems to have cleared. Travel time from Melton inbound to the Ring Road along the Western Freeway is currently about 24 minutes. Just a reminder, school zones back in force. Heavy through Mount Clear both ways on Geelong Road and at Alfredton, Sturt Street at Gillie Street. 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
3: Hi there, I'm Rob McLennan. Well, police expect to lay more charges against a Wenderee mechanic who is facing allegations of sexually abusing a young girl. It's alleged 35-year-old mechanic Dion Howlett assaulted the girl in December 2025 and that his phone contained child abuse material at the time of his arrest. His bail app has been knocked back and he has been remanded in custody and he'll reappear down the track. Students are back in class in Ballarat today following the school holidays, but it is their parents who might be getting the bigger lesson from the police. They'll be out in force this morning, keeping a close eye on school zones and people who ignore the 40 km's an hour speed limit. 38 pedestrians have died across the state so far this year, including one just last Friday night at Magpie. Shocking conditions and a low-quality game have turned the weekend's AFLW clash at Mars Stadium into a soggy flop. In drenching rain, the Bulldogs beat the Saints 3-13 to just one solitary point, and that lone St Kilda score came just seconds before the final siren. The newly expanded 10,000-seat stadium didn't even come close to being tested, only 1,600 spectators turning up to watch. That's the latest local news and sport.
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4: Morning, I'm Brooke Seychelle. The Sydney Roosters are NRL premiers again, outlasting the Knights by just a point in last night's grand final. A Daily Cherry Evans field goal proved the distance, while Chooks skipper James Tedesco was awarded the Clive Churchill Medal as man of the match. Meantime, one of the Knights fans hit by an out-of-control car at a fan event in Newcastle on Saturday has recounted the moment he thought he was going to be killed. An 18-year-old driver is in custody after BMW careened into a group of fans seeing off their NRL team before the grand final. 48-year-old Chris Clancy was one of 10 injured. He's spoken to Nine from hospital following surgery for broken bones, including his spine.
5: The car came into the roundabout. The road was wet and he's lost control and just sideswiped the whole group of us.
4: And the Kiwis are targeting the 2028 Cricket World Cup as the launch date for a trial of passport-free travel between Australia and New Zealand. It would work by allowing travellers to upload their passport details digitally before heading to the airport.
0: D2E Gym. From Dalacombe to Wenderee. You're never too far from a D2E.
4: Returning to our top story, and it's the end of an era for Daly Cherry Evans, playing his last NRL game in the Roosters' win over the Knights in last night's grand final before he heads to the English Super League next year. He's told Nine he always believed in the side.
6: Yeah, I didn't want to sound arrogant or overly confident, but I had so much belief in this club, the players, the coach. This is what it's all about, and we did it, and I'm so, so proud to be here, and I just can't wait to go see my family.
4: That's the latest in news and sport.
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7: Cloudy one around Ballarat today and a slight chance of showers this afternoon with a top of 18. Tomorrow looking like there will be a high chance of showers though, getting up to 14. And on Wednesday, a partly cloudy one with a top of 17. Right now in Canadian, it's 9 degrees.
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0: Sisters and Sisters on your 15 song marathon. Now, don't forget, for the month of October, we're doing a little social spring clean. 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We've got a whole bunch of activities lined up for the month of October. So head to parafanballarat.com.au. Go check out some of the activities we've got there. You could be going to X Golf, the movies, and of course, Piano Bar as well. Thanks to Piano Bar Ballarat, everyone is invited. Go check out the activities there if you want to come along. It's going to be a ton of fun. Back into your marathon now with Noah Kahan. You're on Power.
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Wiles on your 15 song marathon. Hey, it's Crystal. Going to be a cloudy one today with a top of 18. Tomorrow looks like there'll be a high chance of showers getting up to 14. Then on Wednesday, hopefully a bit of sunshine. Going to be partly cloudy though with a top of 17. Big thanks to McDonald's. Macca's All Day Brekkie is back for a limited time. 4 a.m. till midnight, only at participating restaurants. Back into your marathon now. It's Carly Rae Jepsen. You're on Power. I threw

FM, it's your 15 song marathon. Brand new music there from Ash. Now, Friday, 30th of October, it's a couple of weeks away, but go and get your tickets right now for the annual Halloween ball. Powerfmballarat.com.au. This is always a ton of fun. I love me a Halloween party, so much so that I've already got my costume. Yes, I do. I love it. Happening at Piano Bar Ballarat, everyone is invited. As I said, head to the website now, go and win your tickets. You don't want to miss out on a good bit of Halloween fun. Back into your marathon now with Paul Mack teaming up with Peter Morris. You're on Power.

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1: RFM, hey, it's Crystal. That's a wrap on your 15-song marathon. I'm out of here now. Hopefully Daylight Savings hasn't kicked your butt too much. You haven't got into too many hiccups around the place. But another thing I'm hopeful for, Alex will be back tomorrow morning and we'll catch you bright and early from 6. You have a cracking Monday. Bye.
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4: G'day, I'm Rob McLennan. Police are appealing for witnesses and dashcam footage as they continue investigating a pedestrian fatality at Magpie over the weekend. It's understood the male victim was walking on the Midland Highway just after 10:30 on Friday night when he was hit. The female driver is helping police with their inquiries. A new tobacco shop has seemingly opened its doors and is reportedly telling locals it's a gift shop, even though it openly sells bongs and vapes. It's operating out of one of Ballarat's oldest heritage buildings, and it has some community members concerned after it installed metal shutters across the shop front. Nominations are now open for the 2027 Ballarat Australia Day Community Awards, recognising local people, groups and events that make a positive difference in the community. Awards include Citizen and Young Citizen of the Year and Community Event of the Year. Noms close on the 31st of this month and the winner will be announced at a presentation ceremony in January. That's your latest local news.
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5: Morning, I'm Brooke Seychelle. The Sydney Roosters are NRL premiers again, outlasting the Knights by just a point in last night's grand final. A Daily Cherry Evans Field goal proved the distance, while Chooks skipper James Tedesco was awarded the Clive Churchill Medal as man of the match, while Knights coach Justin Holbrook says he's heartbroken but proud.
6: The spirit in the playing group, you know, we're still in it with a couple of minutes to go, so...
5: On Nine there. Meanwhile, more than $40,000 has been raised to cover the medical costs of the little girl who was struck by the car that crashed into Knights fans on Saturday morning. It's said to be a long road to recovery for the 5-year-old who suffered a brain injury during the incident. One Nation continues to gain ground on the issues voters care most about, with Pauline Hanson's party now viewed as the best to handle cost of living, housing affordability, immigration and crime. That's according to the latest Redbridge Accent poll, which has One Nation leading Labor on primary votes by 29% to 28%. To New South Wales, where two men have died after being struck by an SUV on the New South Wales south coast. The 55 and 70-year-olds were walking along the Pacific Way at Tura Beach when they were hit by a Nissan Dualis around 9:30 last night. The female driver stopped at the scene and has been taken to hospital for mandatory testing. And reality TV personality Sam Wood will face a court on the Sunshine Coast today on domestic violence allegations. The 46-year-old was refused bail following his arrest in Noosa on Saturday night.
2: D2E Gym. From Dalacombe to Wendouree, you're never too far from a D2E.
5: Nathan Buckley won't coach North Melbourne in 2027 after declaring himself raring to get back into head coaching just last week. The former Collingwood great and current Cats assistant has now turned down a request to interview for the Roos' top job. And out-of-form Aussie batter Marnus Labuschagne has made a timely century, the top-order batsman making an unbeaten century against an Invitational 11 in South Africa ahead of Friday's first test against the Proteas. That's the latest in news and sport.
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7: A cloudy day today. Might get some showers in the afternoon with a top of 18 degrees. Tomorrow, showers, a top of 14 degrees. Wednesday, looking partly cloudy, a top of 17. Then finally, some sunshine on Thursday. Sunny and a top of 20. Currently in Redan, though, it's 10.
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0: Tip Music Station, Power FM. Getting the tunes on today, thanks to Harvey Norman Ballarat, your destination for Windows, laptops and Apple Mac computers. Hey, it looks like some celebrations are in order. Congratulations to Miley Cyrus. She's just knocked off her first number one album in 10 years called Bass Persuades. Makes sense, it made number one too. How good would this sound blasting out the speakers on the deck on a Wednesday night? Yeah, we're getting it on. Bass Persuades, 3 minutes away at Power FM.
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1: 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Completely.
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0: this morning, mate. Nothing better than those blokes, right?
1: I mean, me and the wife, we used to go to a lot overseas. We've seen Metallica and everyone, and they were great live, but I tell you, you walk out of that Foo Fighters show, man, and you're just like, wow.
0: Absolutely, mate. 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
2: So, laid down, have a nap. I was probably zonked out for about half an hour. And then halfway through my nap, I'm like, no, something definitely doesn't smell right in the kitchen. I get up. Stupid me had left the fried rice on the stove. Stove's still on.
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2: Gas stove. Oh. 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
4: A cloudy day today that might extend into some showers in the afternoon and early evening with a top of 18 degrees today. Tomorrow, definitely some rain. Showers in the morning, early afternoon at a top of 14 degrees. A partly cloudy day on Wednesday with a top of 17 and then some sunshine on Thursday looking at a top of 20. Currently in Sebastopol, it is 10 degrees. Make sure you get into Macca's because their all-day brekkie is back for a limited time. 4 a.m. to midnight only at participating restaurants.
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0: Sounds just like a professional, doesn't he, eh? If you reckon you or your kids got some interest in journalism and wants to put it to the test, jump on our website, get them registered this Thursday. They could be on the air telling a story they want to tell to all their friends and family right across Ballarat. Thanks to Jenny's ELC, where families feel at home. 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
2: Okay, Ballarat, we need your most gruesome costume, your best dance moves, and maybe a little bit of courage. 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
3: Oh, my God, Crystal, slay that monster behind you.
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0: 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Thank you so much for streaming us on the iHeart app at work, guys. We'll keep you occupied with an early noughties throwback next. Yeah, Backstreet Boys on the way. Also, a track you'll be able to hear live at Rod Laver Arena down the road in a couple of weeks when Zara Larsson is in town. Midnight Sun's on the way, as is Natasha Bedingfield too. Song that will aptly describe Ballarat over the next couple of days. Unwritten, to kick it off in the hour of hits next to Power. I heard you want
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7: Hello, I'm Rob McLennan. Greyhound Racing Victoria is being accused of deceiving the public following yet another death at Ballarat's notorious track. The fatality on September 30 was the fourth at Ballarat this year and the 60th statewide. Animal Justice Party MP Georgie Purcell is demanding to know how the Ballarat facility is allowed to stay open. Ballarat's big wet appears to be behind us, with a much drier week ahead, according to the Bureau. The city copped a 53 mil bucketing from Thursday to Sunday, and we're being told while today and tomorrow will be cloudy with possible showers for Tuesday, the sun will be back by the middle of this week. Ballarat's growing reputation as a tourist hotspot will be helped along by the next round of grants from Ballarat Council. Previous recipients include an all-female football tournament, the Victorian Masters Baseball Carnival, and a national square dance convention. You can apply at the council website. That's the latest local news.
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8: Morning, I'm Brooke Seychelles. The PM and Climate Change Minister are heading to Fiji today for climate talks at the Pre-COP Leaders event. The three-day event is run by the United Nations and focuses on climate change ahead of the main conference next month. However, the trips come with a degree of secrecy. Climate Minister Chris Bowen reportedly dodging questions about the cost of the meeting to taxpayers ahead of their trip today. One of the Newcastle Knights fans hit by an out-of-control car at a fan event in Newcastle on Saturday has recounted the moment he thought he was going to be killed. 48-year-old Chris Clancy was one of 10 injured after a BMW careened into a group of fans seeing off their NRL team before the grand final. He's told Nine he's recovering from surgery on broken bones.
9: Yeah, I remember the whole thing. The car came into the roundabout, the road was wet, and he's lost control and just sideswiped the whole group of us.
8: Australian authorities and Victoria's counter-terrorism team are investigating the co-pilot accused of trying to hijack a flight to Israel. It's been revealed the 29-year-old studied in Australia for 3 years before his visa expired in 2019. A probe is now underway investigating all of his known associates and communication while here. And reality TV couple Sam and Snezana Wood have released a statement after Sam was arrested for alleged domestic violence offences over the weekend. The Melbourne couple taking to social media to say they're working through the difficult time with authorities. Wood faces court on the Sunshine Coast today after being refused bail.
1: D2E Gym. From Delacombe to Wenderee, you're never too far from a D2E.
8: Sam Walsh is a dual John Nicholls medalist, the Blues mid, taking out Carlton's best and fairest last night with a record 212 votes. It caps off a stellar season for the 26-year-old.